It's Sam Hunt and Outskirts right here on 93Q, your Y'all Access Summer Station, a little bit after 7 o'clock. I'm Jake Stewart. 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
19: Going to be dropping down tonight to 80. We could see a few showers tomorrow for your Wednesday. Highs are going to make it to 90.
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Jake Stewart, here on your Tuesday night. You got new Parmalee. God knew better.

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1: 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It looks like Midland, Telluride, and Jake Bush. 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

0: 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I'm Jake Stewart. 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
2: Yeah, it's 8 o'clock. We're counting down the 8 hottest songs in Houston tonight. I'm Jake Stewart. Number 8, getting us started, it's Thomas Rhett.
3: After all the bars are closed,

It's Ashley McBride and What If We Don't. That was song number 7 tonight on the Hot in Houston 8 at 8. You guys voted all day long. We're playing them back tonight. The 8 hottest songs in Houston. Coming in at number 6 tonight, it is Gavin Adcock, Last One to Know.

John Morgan, Kid Myself, song number 5 tonight on the Hottie Houston 8 at 8. We're halfway through the countdown. Number 4, it's the latest from Coe Wetzel. It's called Hurts Like You on 93Q.

Stella Lefty in Boston. That was song number three tonight on the Hot in Houston 8 at 8. We are counting them down, the eight hottest songs in Houston tonight. Number two, it's Tucker Wetmore. Here is Brunette.

0: It is Tucker Wetmore and Brunette. That was song number two tonight on the Hot in Houston 8 at 8. I'm Jake Stewart, and you guys put Zach Top back in the number one spot tonight, south of Sanity on 93Q.
1: Playing a rodeo in Montana tonight.

0: everyone. Thank you all for being here. We'll keep this brief. We would like to officially announce the launch of 93Q's Y'all Access Summer. Yeah, it is here, it is real, and we are starting with something big. Okay, effective immediately, 93Q is giving away a trip for two to San Diego to see Jason Aldean in concert on August 16th. Okay, flights and hotel are included. We want to be very clear. This is not a t-shirt, this is not a coffee mug, this is a real trip to a sunny city to see one of country music's biggest stars live. Yes, you will have seven chances a day to win, and this is just the first stop. 93Q's Y'all Access Summer is officially open for business. 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We will not be taking questions at this time. Houston's country...
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Dustin Lynch, Jelly Roll, Chevrolet, 93Q, your Y'all Access Summer Station. Jake Stewart with you here on your Tuesday night. We got Chase Matthew. He is holding it down.

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It is Riley Green, Ella Langley. Don't mind if I do. It's a little bit after 9 o'clock here on your Tuesday night. I'm Jake Stewart. We got more chances for you to win the flyaway trip to San Diego. Hotel airfare tickets to see Luke Bryan and Jason Aldean in concert 7 a.m. tomorrow morning with Riggs, Caitlin, and Erica.

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Jake Stewart with you here on your Tuesday night. We got the latest from Ella Langley. It's called Be Her.

New Taylor Swift, I knew it, I knew you. It's right here on 93Q, your Y'all Access Summer Station. Jake Stewart, Morgan Wallen, here's Thinking About Me.

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We got more chances for you to win the flyaway trip to San Diego to see Jason Aldean and Luke Bryan. Hotel, airfare, tickets to the show, all included. You're going to have a great time. You can win at 7 a.m. tomorrow morning on 93Q.

Yeah, that's going to get you up and dancing all around the room, all around the house. Tracy Byrd and I'm from the country. I'm Jake Stewart. We are 93Q, your Y'all Access summer station. That is going to do it for me. Enjoy the rest of your Tuesday night. Kayla Faith, she is coming in next. She'll be with you till 1 a.m. tonight playing all your favorite country. Going to leave you with Parker's latest. This one is killing me. It's on 93Q. Have a good night.

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0: 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I've got a great story time for y'all coming up in just a couple of seconds and minutes about what happened to me about 30 minutes before my shift. But right now, it's this guy playing Riley Green.
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We are here, y'all, Access Summer Station. We've got your way to win into all of the hottest shows, happenings, and events in Houston, the Woodlands, and so much beyond. You don't want to miss it. 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

biggest country stars. Give us the most tickets to their shows so we can get them right to you. That's just what we do. 93Q, Houston's country leader.

0: everyone. Thank you all for being here. We'll keep this brief. We would like to officially announce the launch of 93Q's Y'all Access Summer. Yeah, it is here, it is real, and we are starting with something big. Okay, effective immediately, 93Q is giving away a trip for two to San Diego to see Jason Aldean in concert on August 16th. Okay, flights and hotel are included. We want to be very clear. This is not a t-shirt, this is not a coffee mug, this is a real trip to a sunny city to see one of country music's biggest stars live. Yes, you will have seven chances a day to win, and this is just the first stop. 93Q's Y'all Access Summer is officially open for business. 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We will not be taking questions at this time. Houston's...
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It's Kayla Faith with 93Q Houston's country leader. It just got announced. This guy right here is going to be going to the Pasadena Rodeo in Houston, Texas. He's got major names alongside him like Midland, Shane Smith and the Saints, even Braxton Keith. It's Hudson Westbrook.

Hey, it's Kayla Faith with 93Q. How is everyone's summer going so far? We're about, what, the first week for some, maybe the second week for most into summer. And I want to know what big plans y'all got going on. Who's taking a vacation to where? Let me know.

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Hey, it's Kayla Faith with 93Q. This guy right here, he is currently still on his major stadium tour. He's promoting that sixth album that he released just a couple of months ago. It's got a single like this one on it, Days Like These.

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Hey, it's Kayla Faith, and boy, do I have a story to tell y'all. So I go live every night at 10 p.m. here on 93Q, and I usually give myself about 30 extra minutes just in case. I live all the way out of Magnolia, so that's about why. Well, today, I pulled up at around 9:30, 9:40, and guess what I realized when I parked my car? I forgot my key card badge, you know, the one that lets me into the building to let me go live. I have that story coming up in just a couple of moments for y'all.

Ashley McBride playing on y'all's Access Summer Station 93Q. This guy just got announced as a Pasadena Rodeo artist. It's Hudson Westbrook. Well.

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0: It's Kayla Faith with 93Q, and I have a story for y'all. We all know I go live at 10 p.m. every night. Well, tonight was a bit of a chaotic story time. So at 9:30, I pulled up and parked my car and realized I did not have my key card badge. You know, the one that lets me into the building to go live. Well, I scrolled through my phone, called about just every contact that I know that lives close to our station, and I felt extremely bad. So shout out to Jazz, to Keisha, to Riggs, to Lo, all of them. You know them and love them. And I do too, because they answered my phone calls. God bless their souls. But finally, I had to call Miss Linda Lynn, our lovely office manager. And she called her security team. And then shout out to Mr. Lindsay, or we all know him as Lucky, our overnight security guard. He graciously went up the elevators with me and took me all the way in, so that way I could get in and still go live for y'all and be able to keep all of y'all company for the rest of the night. We've got so much more coming up tonight on 93Q Houston's Country Leader.
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Ella Langley playing on 93Q. I've got a certain speech that I really want to share with y'all. I'll have that tomorrow night playing. That way y'all can hear some very wise, inspirational words from my favorite Texas girl. It's Ella Langley.

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We have your opportunity to get a good summer vacation this August. 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A lucky few, just only two of y'all, get your chance to see Luke Bryan and Jason Aldean on the Double Down Tour in San Diego this August, courtesy of your favorites, 93Q.

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You know him, you love him, it's Jason Aldean, and you have your lucky opportunity to go see him and Luke Bryan on the Double Down Tour in San Diego this August. 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

better. Hey, it's Kayla Faith with 93Q Houston's Country Leader. I've got a special clip that I'm going to play from Ella tomorrow night. You got to stay tuned. She gives so many inspirational words. I love the speeches that she gives at her concerts that we always find clips of on socials. They give me life.

Yeah. If you love your friends, country music, and life in Texas, then you're just like us. Thank you for being family. 93Q is Houston's country leader.

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Hey, it's Kayla Faye. This girl I know with Stella Lefty playing on 93Q. She has that new single out as well with Vincent Mason, her now confirmed boyfriend. Love the TikToks they've been giving us.

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1: It looks like Shane Smith and the Saints. It looks like Midland, Telluride, and Jake Bush. It looks like Hudson Westbrook, Aaron Watson, Braxton Keith,
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0: 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Or just sit there in silence. Your call. But Luke Combs might be upset if you don't.
1: 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Now I'm watching my mom cry at my grave. 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

0: everyone. Thank you all for being here. We'll keep this brief. We would like to officially announce the launch of 93Q's Y'all Access Summer. Yeah, it is here, it is real, and we are starting with something big. Okay, effective immediately. 93Q is giving away a trip for two to San Diego to see Jason Aldean in concert on August 16th. Okay, flights and hotel are included. We want to be very clear. This is not a t-shirt, this is not a coffee mug, this is a real trip to a sunny city to see one of country music's biggest stars live. Yes, you will have seven chances a day to win, and this is just the first stop. 93Q's Y'all Access Summer is officially open for business. 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We will not be taking questions at this time. Houston's...
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1: It looks like Shane Smith and the Saints. It looks like Midland, Telluride, and Jake Bush. It looks like Hudson Westbrook, Aaron Watson, Braxton Keith.
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0: everyone. Thank you all for being here. We'll keep this brief. We would like to officially announce the launch of 93Q's Y'all Access Summer. Yeah, it is here, it is real, and we are starting with something big. Okay, effective immediately, 93Q is giving away a trip for two to San Diego to see Jason Aldean in concert on August 16th. Okay, flights and hotel are included. We want to be very clear. This is not a t-shirt, this is not a coffee mug, this is a real trip to a sunny city to see one of country music's biggest stars live. Yes, you will have seven chances a day to win, and this is just the first stop. 93Q's Y'all Access Summer is officially open for business. 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We will not be taking questions at this time. Houston's
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1: It looks like Shane Smith and the Saints. It looks like Midland, Telluride, and Jake Bush. It looks like Hudson Westbrook, Aaron Watson, Braxton Keith,
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0: Riggs, Caitlin, and Erica present The Rico Report. What's trending in Houston and beyond?
1: The surprising thing that Angelina Jolie and Brad Pitt's son did after his graduation. I'll tell you about that in just a second. First of all, Ariana Grande and her Wicked co-star Ethan Slater have called it quits. I know a lot of us were like,
2: that for nothing, huh?
1: Wait, what? Because those two do not match at all.
2: Yeah.
1: And everybody was surprised that she actually went for him. I know she broke up the marriage and all kinds of stuff. And
2: she had his wife had just had a young baby, right, when that happened?
1: I'm talking had a baby. Well, Madonna has made a short film with celebrities.
2: Oh,
1: and lasers coming out of people's privates.
2: Why? What's it called? What's happening?
1: Confessions 2.
2: Okay.
1: And it's it has a lot of celebrities, actually. Sabrina Carpenter, Kate Moss, like all kinds of celebrities are in it. And it's very strange. It's total Madonna, you know? Like,
2: okay.
1: Look at me, attention. Everybody's talking about it like I'm doing right now.
2: Yeah, lasers from the crotch. All right, Madonna.
1: Okay, so Angelina Jolie and Brad Pitt's son, Knox, who's 17, graduated high school, which, what? He's 5. How is he 7?
2: I know. I still always remember any of those kids. I think of them as still toddlers.
1: So he announced, tonight I'm going to be fighting at Total Sonic Knockout 5 at 12:45 a.m. So catch me. I'm going to knock them the blank out. So kind of like his dad, Fight Club. He does kind of the same thing.
2: Really?
1: He does Muay Thai?
2: Yeah.
1: Muay Thai?
2: Muay Thai.
1: He does that, and apparently he's super good at it.
2: Interesting.
1: And that's
2: Knox,
1: pretty.
2: You said?
1: Knox, yeah. Like, little Knox.
2: Okay, I love that.
1: He's 17.
2: Love that for him.
1: And
2: give some of
1: like
2: that aggression out. Because, you know, he kind of deals with a lot from his parents'
1: relationship
2: and stuff.
1: Could you imagine what that's like?
2: Get it all out, son.

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1: I didn't know that pill had fentanyl. I thought I'd be fine until I wasn't. 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She talks to me like I'm still here. I wish I was.
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5: 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Three voices.

0: All right, this one is, this one's going to be a tough one because I'm sure a lot of people will be able to relate. A mother writes in and lets us know, my daughter is in her 30s. She's been arrested several times. She has young kids, and I've helped with all of the things. I've helped with her arrest. I've helped with school supplies, clothes, shoes, diapers, and food for the kids. She believes that since I'm her mom, I should continue to be responsible for these things for the rest of her life. I've taken the stance of tough love recently, and now I'm told that I'm being emotionally unavailable and that I always have been, even though I've been helping. Am I a jerk for now trying to stand my ground and make her grow up, or am I justified because I want my own life back and she's old enough to do it on her own?
1: Erica,
0: why'd you go straight to Erica?
2: Yeah,
0: the certified mom in the room.
2: You know what's funny, I was just gonna be like, Riggs, what do you think?
1: No, I was gonna,
0: no one wants
1: right
0: to touch
1: Erica.
0: This one.
1: Not with a 10-foot pole, dude. Not at all. I'm all for people standing their ground, though. So when you're drawing boundaries, you need to do them just for yourself, right?
0: Yeah, you know, every family dynamic is different, and I will speak just from the dynamic of my family. You know, I'm in my 30s, and I don't ever expect anything of my parents. If I do need their help, their assistance in any way, babysitting or helping us, you know, do something around the house, I always ask first. I don't assume that they're just going to be able to do that for me. And I also, unless I was down and out, I'm not asking them for money. Like, it's my responsibility. I have a family of my own. I'm not going to my mom and dad for money. We do that. We handle all that in our own house.
2: I've never asked my parents, and my kids have never asked me for money ever.
0: Yeah.
2: Not even once.
0: So I feel like she's justified in saying, like, you are old enough to do this on your own. And once again, let's reiterate, she said her daughter's in her 30s, not like, my 18-year-old, 21-year-old.
2: Bad choices.
1: Yeah. Yeah. So what do you think? Is he a jerk or justified? 713-370-0929. It's Riggs, Caitlin, and Erica. On a

0: This is Houston's Morning Show. It's Riggs, Caitlin, Erica, and you on 90.
1: I didn't know that pill had fentanyl. I thought I'd be fine until I wasn't. Now I'm watching my mom cry at my grave. She talks to me like I'm still here. I wish I was.
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2: It's a moral dilemma.
3: Anita.
4: Anita.
2: But you get to decide. It's time for jerk or justify.
4: All right, so here's the case that we've got going today in a nutshell. A mom writes into us, says my daughter is 30. She's been arrested several times. She has young kids, and I have helped with all the things, school supplies, clothes, shoes, diapers, more. She believes that since I am her mother, I am responsible to keep helping her the rest of her life, and I've taken the stance of tough love. Now I'm being told I'm emotionally unavailable and that I always have been. Am I a jerk for trying to make her grow up, or am I justified that she is an adult and I want my own life now? And man, y'all did not hold back on the phone lines. Who do we have here this morning?
3: Anita.
4: Anita, what do you think? Jerk or justified?
3: Oh, so justified.
5: Anita, why do you think she's justified?
3: I have three adult kids. They're in their 30s and I would not even get involved in this. But I mean, I think it's how you raise the kids from young. You kind of show them where the bar is and where the expectation is. Like, get yourself in trouble. I wasn't there. I didn't help you do it. I'm not helping you dig out. To a point, right?
4: Right.
3: I mean, you're always going to be a mom. But no, she's done her due. She's raised her child. She does not need to be on the hook for this continuous ATM nonsense.
4: Especially when you start throwing arrest into the picture, I think, you know, some legal issues.
3: Yeah.
4: You sound like a great mom, Anita. Thank you for calling this morning.
5: And Robert sounds like a great dad. So, Robert, jerk or justified?
6: Totally justified. I'm a man in my 60s. I love helping children, but I help them and they appreciate it, not because it's expected. She's an adult. It's time for her to stand on her own 2 feet and take care of her children and her problems.
4: Yeah. Another justified. That's two in a row. And we actually have a lot of men calling in this morning. Good morning, 93Q. Who's this?
7: This is Matt. How are you doing this morning?
4: We're doing good. How are you doing?
7: Oh, good, good.
4: Jerk or justified?
7: She's totally justified.
5: Why is that?
7: I'm a father of five, and when they get 18, they're grown and supposed to be on their own. I understand helping your kids out. So once you start aiding them to where they're not growing up and not taking their own responsibility, that's where it stops. You have to let them go.
4: Yeah, there's a point where it's not really helping anymore, right?
5: Yeah.
7: Correct.
5: Good morning, Aaron. What do you think, jerk or justified?
8: I think both. She's a jerk to herself for supporting a 30-year-old child for that long. You're grown up. Take responsibility for your own actions. But she's 100% justified in cutting her off in tough love. I have 2 kids, and they know that they get arrested when they're older. Don't call me. You're spending the night in jail. You made that choice. You're taking the accountability for your own actions.
5: Yeah, I feel like if they know that they have like you to fall back on, they're going to keep doing that.
8: You're out with friends, and your DD started drinking, or you don't feel safe, call me. I'm going to come pick you up no matter what time of day.
4: That's the first time, Aaron, that we've heard somebody say, you know, I think they're a jerk to themselves for allowing, you know, mm-hmm. to be taken advantage of in a way. That's an interesting take.
8: Yes, you got to stick up for yourself. If your kid, you're supposed to raise them, love them, teach them how to become a successful human being in society. And if they fail at that, that's on them.
4: Hey, have a good one. We'll talk to you soon. Good morning, 93Q. Who's this?
9: This is Josh.
4: Josh, jerk or justified?
9: Justified.
5: And why do you think she's justified, Josh?
9: So eventually, I mean, she's going to have to grow up and realize that she is an adult, take responsibility and accountability for her actions.
4: And she can't do that, I think, if mom keeps stepping in every time, right?
9: Correct. And all she's doing is just progressing the, you know, hardship of her. So
4: it's justified, by the way, all across the board, in case you were wondering. You're the last of our callers, and every single person had said she is definitely justified and needs to go do her own thing and live her own life.
9: Correct, I agree.
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0: time. Thank you all for being here. We'll keep this brief. We would like to officially announce the launch of 93Q's Y'all Access Summer. Yeah, it is here, it is real, and we are starting with something big. Okay, effective immediately. 93Q is giving away a trip for two to San Diego to see Jason Aldean in concert on August 16th. Okay, flights and hotel are included. We want to be very clear. This is not a t-shirt. This is not a coffee mug. This is a real trip to a sunny city to see one of country music's biggest stars live. Yes, you will have seven chances a day to win, and this is just the first stop. 93Q's Y'all Access Summer is officially open for business. 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We will not be taking questions at this time. Houston's...
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0: Man, Erica's bringing some good dinguses.
1: Dingai.
0: How do you say multiple dinguses? Anyway, they've been good this week.
1: For you, Caitlin. Okay. I'm going to take you over to Northern California for this one. Okay?
0: Let's hear it.
1: So police are investigating a bizarre road rage incident. What happened was there's these two people. One was behind, following too closely and honking at the other one. Well, the other one in front was like, it's fed up, right? Gets out and is like, what the heck? Throws his arms up. The other one gets out of his car, throws his arms up. One of them reaches into his car, grabs a ukulele, and starts hitting the other guy with a ukulele.
0: Not the peaceful ukulele, somebody beating somebody with it.
1: And why is ukulele your weapon of rage?
0: Well, he obviously plays the ukulele, and it was like, I'm just going to grab the first thing I have.
1: Well, here's the other thing. Is that guy got beaten up with a ukulele? Then they both just get into their cars and drive away.
0: Because you know what? You take the L at that point. Like,
1: you get beaten up with a ukulele, I'm out.
0: It's time to, you know what? Respectfully, I'm going to get back in my car and I'm leaving.
1: Low point. Definite low point.
0: Because you just beat me with your ukulele and I didn't see it coming.
1: Why do you have a ukulele? I'm kind of impressed.
0: I hope he went somewhere and played it in a band somewhere.
1: After beating him up.
0: Just continued his day.
1: A rock band.

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1: I didn't know that pill had fentanyl. I thought I'd be fine until I wasn't. Now I'm watching my mom cry at my grave. She talks to me like I'm still here. I wish I was.
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1: It looks like Shane Smith and the Saints. It looks like Midland, Telluride, and Jake Bush. It looks like Hudson Westbrook, Aaron Watson, Braxton Keith.
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1: 93Q Traffic.
2: 45 the North Freeway heading southbound. We had a wreck at Aldine Bender. They've just cleared that. Still about a 6 minute residual backup from Rankin. 610 the North Loop eastbound at North Main. They're working on a crash. That one is blocking the right lane. Not much of a backup. Sluggish beyond Yale. That's traffic. More with the Q morning show.
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0: Good morning. It's Riggs, Caitlin, and Erica. We're the Q Morning Show. What is your go-to karaoke song?
1: School is out.
0: School's
1: it's summertime,
0: out.
1: Baby.
0: People
1: Let's
0: are
1: going to
0: be at the polls this weekend.
1: Meet you at the karaoke bar. Right.
0: Are there good karaoke bars in your city, in your area? So here's what we'll do. You call and you have to sing a part of the karaoke song. What your go-to karaoke
1: country
0: song
1: karaoke
0: is.
1: Country karaoke song.
0: Please say
1: They'll
0: country.
1: Be calling us
2: oh,
1: with some kind of,
2: Oh, man.
1: You know,
2: I just lost mine.
0: Why? What were
1: Vanilla
0: you
1: going to
0: say?
1: Vanilla Ice.
2: I was going to be Selena.
0: Really? What's Selena's song?
1: I'll take Selena.
2: Bitty Bitty Bomb Bomb. Because then nobody can really tell that you can't sing. You see what I'm saying?
0: Fair.
1: It's true.
2: They're just dancing and they don't even care.
0: Yes, they're excited to hear Selena. That's another thing too. If you find the right song, the right country karaoke song, and you get the crowd into it, it doesn't matter how you sing, because everybody's going to sing with you, and you're all going to be singing terribly together.
1: We actually played mine this morning. One of my favorite country karaoke songs that always gets people hyped.
0: Which was what?
1: That is Sold by John Michael Montgomery.
2: I was about to say that just because it's fun.
1: Always.
0: That's a very fast song to sing.
1: Well, that's the thing. It's just like what Erica was saying. Nobody really notices that you don't know the words. You just are, hey, pretty baby, what you give me? I not give anything. You know, you just kind of start yelling stuff out. And everybody's like, yeah, I love this song.
0: Yes, Sold. So what is your go-to country karaoke song? Is it a Dolly song? Do you think some people are going to call it Dolly songs? Of course. 9 to 5 is probably up there.
1: That's a great one.
0: 9 to 5 every single time. I could do that. You could do it as a duet if you
2: wanted to. Friends in Low Places.
0: Garth. Amen.
1: Chattahoochee.
0: Hotter than a hoochie coochie, man.
3: 713-370-0929.
0: What's your go-to country karaoke song? Who's this?
4: This is McKinley Kay.
0: McKinley Kay. Welcome to the show. What is your go-to?
4: Hi.
0: What is your go-to country karaoke song?
4: Strawberry Wine.
1: Oh. Hot July Moon saw everything.
0: Okay. When was the last time that you performed this song in front of a group of people?
4: In Gulf Shores, Alabama, at a bar down the street about a year and a half ago.
0: Okay. Do you think you could belt out a line from it right now if we put you on the spot?
4: Ooh, let's see.
0: Good or bad?
4: Ooh. Strawberry wine, 17, the hot July moon.
0: Yes, girl.
4: Saw everything.
5: First taste of love.
4: Yes, that is my go-to song.
0: That's fantastic.
1: 713-370-0929. We'll sing with you next on 93Q. It's Riggs, Caitlin, and Erica.

0: Good morning. It's the Q Morning Show with Riggs, Caitlin, and Erica. I'm talking about your go-to country karaoke songs. When you roll up to karaoke, you know that's your song 100% every single time. 713-370-0929. Who this?
1: This is Sandy.
0: Hey, Sandy. What is your go-to country karaoke song?
1: I'm going to say Highway 101 Whiskey.
0: Okay.
2: Sing it.
0: Sing it for us.

0: That
1: Amen,
0: was
1: girl.
0: Beautiful. That was really good, actually.
1: Do you sing in, do you, you're the one that sings, you sing out loud at church, probably.
2: No, I'm kind of shy, actually.
0: Well, you weren't shy today. You completely
1: no, not
0: rocked
1: at all.
0: That.
3: You brought it.
1: I was like, I just mouth the words sometimes when I want people to think I'm singing at church, but you probably like belt out the words because you got a great voice. Thank you for calling this morning.
2: Thank you.
1: 93Q, who's this?
4: Hey, it's Jennifer.
1: Jennifer, what is your go-to country karaoke song?
4: Honey, I'm Home by Shania Twain.
1: Can you sing it?
4: Honey, I'm home and I had a hard day.
1: Yeah.
4: Pour me a cold one and oh, by the way, rub my feet, give me something to eat.
1: Yeah.
4: Fix me up my favorite treat. Honey, my back is killing me. I need to relax and watch TV. Get off the phone, give the dog a bone. Hey, honey, I'm home.
5: Hey, honey, I'm home.
1: Amazing.
3: Yeah,
1: that's great.
0: I thought it was Shania.
1: I thought it was Shania, too. He's not even in town yet. 93Q, who's this?
6: Nathan.
1: Nathan. So what is it? What's your go-to karaoke song, your go-to country karaoke song?
6: Blame it all on my roots.
1: Mm-hmm.
6: I showed up in boots.
1: Mm-hmm. Ruined your black tie affair.
0: Everybody now.
1: So you get the whole bar singing with Garth every single time with that. As soon as you hear that guitar intro, you're like,
0: still
1: you
0: going.
1: Know. Nathan, we admire your passion, your dedication. Garth Brooks, Friends in Low Places. Thanks for calling, man.
6: Yes, sir.
1: 93Q, who's this?
7: This is Jim.
1: Jim, what is your go-to country karaoke song, sir?
7: Like a Cowboy, Randy Houser.
0: Oh, that's a good one.
3: That's a good one.
1: What is your favorite part to sing in that song?
7: Honestly, the end. The chorus is pretty badass.
1: The chorus is
0: pretty. Can you give us a little sample?
1: Yeah, please. Just a second of it.
7: I'll ride in on a sunny day, steal your song, hear your heart away like a cowboy.
1: Yes!
7: That was like I'm here for a while, kick off my boots, and drive you out like a cowboy.
1: Look at that guy.
7: Well, honey, you know I can't stay long. You wake up, I'll be gone. Until then, I hold on.
1: See, you're the kind you're the kind of karaoke performer that gets up there and I go, I don't want you to stop. Sing another song. Like, keep going. Like, nobody else should go. Thanks for calling, dude.
7: I'm pretty popular at my spot. Thanks, guys. Appreciate it.
1: Have a great one.
0: I need everyone to come with that energy.
1: Yes, please.
0: He didn't even pause. We were like, could you sing a line? Like a cowboy.
1: I can and I will right now.
3: Thanks so much for everybody that called to sing with us this morning. Coming up next on Second Date Update, Hadley says she made one tiny mistake on her date with Grant. One tap, one accidental send, and now she's wondering if it completely destroyed her chances of seeing him again.
8: So at one point, I like got my phone to show him something that we were talking about, but I accidentally hit airdrop. Like what I think I sent him was a screenshot from a group chat, but I said, like, he's cute, but gives corporate motivational speaker energy.
3: Oh, no. And she was talking about him. So he probably saw that. That's probably what ruined it, Hadley. But we're going to find out for sure next with Second Date Update.

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2: Highway 225 westbound at Underwood. There is an 18-wheeler involved crash. It's causing delays in the area. Traffic very slow from Miller Cutoff Road. Also 610, the North Loop eastbound at North Main. They're still working on that wreck in the right lane. Just a couple of minutes on the backup from Shepherd. That's traffic. More with the Q Morning Show.
3: I didn't know that pill had fentanyl. I thought I'd be fine until I wasn't. Now I'm watching my mom cry at my grave. 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I wish I was.
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18: Oh, look, no rain in the forecast today. What? You're looking at cloudy skies, though partly cloudy skies, at least in a high of 89.
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1: This morning on Second Date Update, we have Hadley, who did not get a call back from Grant, but it's because we think she accidentally airdropped him a photo of her and her friends talking about Grant and calling him a corporate motivational speaker, that he has that kind of energy. Is that why he didn't call her back? We think so, but let's find out now on Second Date Update.
2: Hello?
3: Hi, we're looking for Grant.
2: This is Eep.
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1: Hi.
3: What's
1: Morning.
3: Up, man? How you doing?
2: I'm fine. What's going on?
1: So we do this thing called Second Date Update. I'm not sure you heard of it or not, but we find out why you didn't call somebody back after a first date, and we're just kind of wondering why you didn't call Hadley back.
3: And then we kind of think we know why.
1: But we want you to tell us.
3: Yeah.
2: Oh, wow, really?
1: The date was good, though, right?
2: All right. Seriously. Okay, look. Sure, yeah. No, I like Hadley. Like, I was genuinely excited about going out with her. I thought we were really connecting naturally. Like, everything was going pretty good. Seriously, I can't believe she recalled, like, in the middle of our date, she sent me this screenshot of her and her friends talking about me.
3: So it was that.
2: Like, it was like a chat where they were, like, analyzing me. Like, they were literally, it was weird. I don't think she knew that she sent it.
4: Oh, she knew.
3: Yeah.
4: She knew. We're going to tell you that right now.
2: She still called y'all, and y'all called me.
4: Well, hold on. Because I think first of all, she's mortified by the fact that she accidentally sent it to you. But also, and you probably saw something that really hurt your feelings or upset you, but all, friends do this. Like, was it her that was saying the bad things about you, or it was the friends that were saying, that were kind of critiquing?
1: Well, she said that he looked like a corporate motivational speaker.
2: Yeah, no, that's pretty much it. And then they were, like, talking about, like, how tall I, like, they're, like, talking about my body. It was weird. I just felt very uncomfortable after that.
1: How you guys like that?
2: I was rated before I even showed up. That was just really bizarre for me.
3: Right.
4: And so that's it? That's why you're not calling her?
2: Yeah, actually, put me in a real awkward spot.
1: Grant, I don't know how to tell you this, but that has literally happened before every single date you've ever been on.
3: Yeah,
1: because we all do it.
3: Everybody's talking about you. They're analyzing. It's you.
2: I get that, but the slip of sending it to me.
1: True, yeah.
3: Okay. We can talk to her about it right now. Hadley's on the phone. She's been listening on the other line. Hadley, good morning.
5: Hi.
4: Now it's been confirmed.
2: Hey.
3: So it has been confirmed. That's why he's not calling you back.
5: Grant, I'm so sorry. That wasn't meant for your eyes. And I mean, I think you know that, but like, I feel really awful that I accidentally sent that to you. It wasn't supposed to be like malicious or anything. I thought it was like kind of playful, and I was just, you know, talking to my friends like everybody does. So I don't know. I'm really sorry that it wasn't supposed to be like personal or anything.
2: Look, I get that. And I don't really, you showed your hand, and I don't really like knowing that I'm part of a focus group even before we met.
4: A focus group.
2: You like could have kept that closer. Like, you know, I kept that in your vest. No.
5: Okay.
2: It was embarrassing. You could have done better.
5: Okay. I'm really sorry. Like, I'm actually really sorry. I hope you'll...
2: Yeah, I get that. I get that.
3: All right. Grant, you also know that this is still going to be happening, even on future days.
2: You just don't want to see it.
1: He's fine with it happening.
4: You can't unsee it.
3: You don't want to know. You can't unsee it. And that's what you're stuck on that. Okay, fair enough. So you would say no to us. You would say no to a second date with Hadley.
2: What I'm going to say is I'm probably not going to circle back on her.
1: Oh.
3: All right, there we go. No second date. Thank you all very much.
5: Thanks, guys.
2: Thanks.
3: Cool. Thanks for your time.
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10: An accident on Highway 225. It's going to be westbound between Independence Parkway and Underwood involving an 18-wheeler. This is blocking all of the main lanes. It's causing a 12-minute backup so far from Miller Cutoff Road. Highway 6 northbound at Briar Forest. Look out for a wreck causing big delays. That's traffic. More with the Q.
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0: Houston's country leader, 93Q, it's Riggs, Caitlin, and Erica, and World Cup season is upon us. The World Cup going to be hosting several matches and events and everything here in the Houston area, as well as kind of all over the nation. But there's going to be a lot of people coming and going into town over the next few weeks. And one of those people might be the new most popular man on the internet, who is a German man.
1: He's so funny.
0: By the name of Freddie. He is so funny. His username is at FreddieLA7. And Freddie has made his way to the U.S. for the World Cup. Most specifically, he's made his way to the South. And I will make this argument with anyone, and Erica, I think you will too, and that, like, anytime somebody says, especially somebody up north, it's like, oh, I don't know about down south. I hear it's so awful over there. And I always say, like, we have the nicest, most welcoming people here.
1: Oh, and especially like Houston too is like, it's like a small town, that, but it's a huge city, right? But we think like a small town, like we're very friendly and welcoming.
0: Right. And every place has their bad apples, you know, but I'm not saying we're perfect down here, but most likely you are going to encounter friendly people when you come down here to the South. And that is exactly what has been happening for Freddie. He's been documenting the entire process on his social media channel at FreddieLA7. And the stops that he has been making along the way are so funny. And he'll tweet like a little bit about where he is. He says, not going to lie, riding the metro in Atlanta is a bit scary. If any of you guys are going to the game there, I'd probably recommend getting an Uber instead. And he sends like a couple little pictures. So
1: where else has he been?
0: He's been, well, I'm happy you asked, Erica. He's been to a Waffle House.
1: Oh, that's an experience.
0: That's an experience. His review of the Waffle House was, just had our first Waffle House experience at 1 a.m. So he did go at the proper time.
1: Yes. Okay.
0: Great food, great prices, and friendly staff. 10-10 will be coming back with a picture so of the food and the front of the Waffle House. So cute. He did not mention if there was a fight between the staff or any patrons at the Waffle House. And I feel like that's really how you get the full experience.
1: Yeah.
0: He might need to go back when a fight takes place in the Waffle House. He's also been to Taco Bell. He also tweeted, we found a German village in the mountains of North Georgia, LOL. I feel right at home. I don't know if he's intentionally trying to be funny or if it's just so pure that this man is on a tour of the Southern United States because he's here for the World Cup.
1: Not being from here, like, it's a whole other, like, almost like we're aliens, right? Like, it's just so different from England.
0: Can you imagine? He went to a Wendy's. He posted a picture of his meal again and a picture of a soda machine that says, how am I supposed to choose from all of this? It's overwhelming me. And it's one, you know, the soda machines where you can pick your main soda and then it has all the other flavors and additional sodas you can add
1: that's
0: in.
1: That's mind blowing.
0: All those little balls pop up on the screen. He's like, this is overwhelming me. He also floated the river.
1: What?
0: Yes.
1: I haven't even done that.
0: I know. I haven't done that for the summer. He floated the river. He's gone to Chili's to watch the NBA finals. He's been to Walmart. He says, we paid the ultimate price for not spending $3 on a locker during river tubing yesterday. Our shoes are still soaked and completely unusable. Time for some shoe shopping at Walmart. And he has a picture of the front of Walmart.
1: I love this.
0: I know. I kind of never want it to stop. I know. And I keep checking his account to see where is he going to go next.
1: I wonder if he thinks everything is super salty here because, you know, like over there, they don't use a lot of
0: Oh, that's a great
1: spices.
0: Point. And I wonder if he's going to do anything like sushi or
1: he needs to try Tex-Mex.
0: Oh, he does. He's I'm sure
1: Mind
0: he's going to.
1: Blown.
0: I guess we need to tweet Freddie, huh?
1: We do.
0: Or what do they call it now? It's not Twitter. What is it now? I guess
1: X.
0: We need an X.
1: What? That sounds
0: Freddie?
1: Weird.
0: Yeah, that does sound weird.

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0: 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It's time to get you qualified.
2: 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Jason Aldean with special guest Luke Bryan, his Double Down Tour. His show date in San Diego, Sunday, August 16th. You and a friend. That all sounds really good, doesn't it? 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
1: You to blow me off on the roadway, or myself for sticking up for me and my dad in the car and saying, hey, we're going to respect the rules of the road. Basically, am I a jerk for following the rules of the road, or am I justified because that's how it goes?
2: You are never a jerk for following the law. Never. Oh my ever. Gosh.
1: But is that,
2: no.
1: Is that the law though, or is it just kind of, I don't know, when a car's parked and it's a two lane and there's a go around type thing?
3: I absolutely hate when cars are parked in the street. Like those neighborhoods where everybody parks on the street drive me crazy. You got to wait for somebody to pass by. It happens in my mother-in-law's neighborhood where everybody's trying to like, oh, I'm going to wait for you to pass by. I hate that stuff.
1: Is there law though, or is it just more of this is common courtesy, what we should be doing?
2: That's what I wish I could Google right now, but I can't talk and Google at the same time. I just don't have the wherewithal to do it right now. I'm sorry.
1: Me either. Maybe somebody knows, though, that can call us and let us know.
2: So 713-370-0929. Are they a jerk or justified this morning with Riggs, Caitlin, and Erica?
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6: That accident on the east side blocking all of the main lanes. Westbound 225 between Independence Parkway and Underwood. Wreck involving an 18-wheeler. You're backed up 15 minutes from Miller Cutoff Road. West Sam Houston Tollway southbound at Fallbrook. That one also involving an 18-wheeler blocking the two left lanes. That's traffic. More with the Q morning.
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14: 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We're up. We're talking.

0: Houston's country leader, 93Q. It's Riggs, Caitlin, and Erica. Coming up next, we hear from you, the people, the jury for Jerk or Justified. We've got a car traffic law situation going on this morning with Jerk or Justified. We've gotten a lot of phone calls, and the only thing I can say is that I think we're all going to end up a little bit more confused after this. I don't know if we're ever going to really get to the bottom of this. This is an interesting trial. We're going to hear from you next with Jerk or Justified with Riggs, Caitlin, and Erica. It's Morgan Wallen.
1: Everything's still pretty much the same around here.

0: All right. Whew, everybody take a deep breath because this one is a doozy today. It comes down to a traffic situation. So we had a woman write in. She says, and this is kind of in a nutshell, okay, because it's a long one. When I visit my dad, I usually drive when we go out for dinner. His neighborhood is one of those ones with a busy two-lane street, but it's residential, so oftentimes there's cars parked and one might be blocking the lane. When I'm coming down the side of the road without a car blocking the lane and another car is coming from the other direction, I expect the other car to stop and wait for me to pass before they then go around the car blocking their lane. But the other drivers don't seem to feel that way. They think they have the right of way. My dad says I should just let it all go, let them go ahead and pass, because what's the big deal? I say, hey, you need to follow the rules of the road. But our question this morning was, do we even know what the rules of the road are? Can't even say it.
1: That's the problem.
0: That's the problem. And I think we're even more confused after talking to everybody. But here we go. Let's talk with Allison first, because Allison is always has a funny take.
2: As somebody who has had their fair share of traffic incidences, I'm definitely somebody to follow the rules and whatnot, the ordinances, in whichever way. And that's why, give me an HOA, because the HOA would never.
0: I know. Somebody's got to keep some order around here.
2: And see, the way I keep my insurance good and up to date, I don't mind hitting the car, too. Because if I get there first, if you want to bombard me, you're not going to bully me in your car. No.
0: Thanks, Allison. Have a good day. We'll talk to you soon.
2: Y'all.
0: Good morning, 93Q. Who's this?
3: It's Ashley P.
0: Ashley P. Hey. What do you think? Jerk or justified?
3: So we can all fit.
0: I think her issue is when she's saying there's other cars parked. So technically, they can't both fit. She's, I guess, saying that the other car should wait if the blocked car, if the parked car is in her lane.
1: So many cars and there's only one lane.
3: Yeah, that's the wall. But if, okay, so I'm coming down the street this morning and I got a little bitty car coming towards me and the car's in my lane. But I go around the car and she comes too and kind of throws her hand up at me like, what are you doing? You didn't yield to me. Lady, we all just fit.
0: That's a good point. Yeah, we both can fit there.
1: Not throw the arms up. That makes me so mad.
0: Oh, now we have to fight.
3: Yeah, like now if you drive a huge jacked up truck and, you know, you're coming on with another huge jacked up truck, y'all probably aren't going to all fit. But I drive a large SUV and that little car, we all fit.
0: That's fair. You know what? That's kind of a way to go out into the world today. We all fit.
1: Yeah.
0: Let's try and solve our problems. I like that. Thanks, Ashley P.
3: Happy Wednesday, guys.
0: You too. Good morning, 93Q. Who's this?
4: Good morning. This is John.
0: John, what do you think? Jerk or justified?
4: I think that she should let it go like her father says. But I'm pretty sure that if the obstruction is in your lane, you're required to stop and wait. And the people that don't have an obstruction have the right of way.
0: I think so, too. We've had a couple other callers say, I think it's a law type thing at this point, and it simply comes down to following the laws of the roadway so everyone's safe.
4: That's what I think, too.
1: Yep.
0: Good morning, 93Q. Who's this?
5: This is Liz.
0: Liz, what do you think, jerk or justified?
5: She's a jerk.
0: Do you think she's a jerk?
5: Yeah, but again, it depends, because I don't know if it's a law or not, but the way I was taught in driver's education, if the car that's proceeding in the lane that has the car in it, they have to yield right away, unless that car is already proceeding through.
0: I think that's what most people keep reverting to here, is they keep going back to the law on this one and simply following the law.
5: Yeah, so if she's got the car blocking her lane, she's got to yield right away.
0: Good morning, 93Q. Who's this?
6: Hey, this is Matt.
0: Matt, what do you think, jerk or justified?
6: I think she's being a jerk. If you got cars that are parked on the side of the road and you're having to jump over to the other lane, then you are actually in oncoming traffic lane and in the wrong lane. So if you jump over and you hit an oncoming car, you're going to get the ticket.
1: But like, for instance, what if there's only the middle lane open? Like, there's no like left or right lane. It's like, because there's cars on both sides, so there's just the middle lane. So really, it's like half of each lane.
6: Yeah, that's going to be a give or take on that one. I'm trying to teach my boy how to drive on that one. I always tell him, be courteous. Just let them go. Just let them go.
0: Anytime I'm on a road like that and I see a car parked, like, the biggest fight you might get in with me is that I'm going to be waiting for you to go and you might be waiting for me to go. And I'm always going to wait for you. Because I'm like, you know what? I'm just going to wait.
1: And then you're like, just go.
0: Yeah. You can leave your thoughts on our Facebook page at 93Q Houston for Jerk or Justified with Riggs, Caitlin, and Erica.
7: 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Let's find out.
0: You know, sometimes the red flags don't always show up on the date. Sometimes they show up after a quick Google search once you've gotten the full name and information of the Tinder or Bumble person that you're on a date with. Derek says that's exactly what happened when it comes to his date with Hannah.
8: I went home after the date and I did what everybody does, right? I Googled her. And what comes up is I find a website in her name and it describes her as a financial dominatrix.
0: Okay, so what you're saying is that's not your thing. We're going to find out what this website is, if this is actually Hannah that we're talking about, and all the rest of the details next. Sounds juicy with Second Date Update.
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9: Traffic. 18-wheeler involved crash on the West Sam Houston Tollway southbound at Fallbrook. It's in the two left lanes. 20-minute delay from 249. 225 westbound still shut down between Independence Parkway and Underwood. It's a wreck involving an 18-wheeler. It's got you backed up from Miller Cutoff Road. That's traffic. 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
7: Hello, everyone. Thank you all for being here. We'll keep this brief. We would like to officially announce the launch of 93Q's Y'all Access Summer. Yeah, it is here. It is real. And we are starting with something big. Okay, effective immediately. 93Q is giving away a trip for two to San Diego to see Jason Aldean in concert on August 16th. Okay, flights and hotel are included. We want to be very clear. This is not a t-shirt. This is not a coffee mug. This is a real trip to a sunny city to see one of country music's biggest stars live. Yes, you will have seven chances a day to win, and this is just the first stop. 93Q's Y'all Access Summer is officially open for business. 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We will not be taking questions at this time. 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

0: 93.2's Second Date Update with Briggs, Caitlin, and Erica. Will our daters find tender love or Tinder disappointment? Let's find out.
1: Hannah and Derek had a great first date. They had a lot of things in common. Derek even told Hannah on the date that she's got her life together.
2: Ooh.
1: How could you not like that? Something's gone wrong, though, because she's not hearing from Derek since, and we're going to get him on the line now with Second Date Update.
3: Hello, this is Derek.
4: Oh, hi, Derek. How are you?
3: I'm doing just fine. How are you doing?
4: Great. I should probably tell you who I am. So my name is Erica. I'm here with Riggs and Caitlin. We do a morning show on a radio station called 93Q. How are you doing?
2: Morning.
3: Good morning. I'm fine. How are you? What's up?
4: Good. So you're probably wondering why we're calling. We do this thing called Second Date Update. It's where somebody doesn't call another person back after a really nice date.
2: Yeah.
4: And so our friend Hannah was like, what's going on? You remember Hannah?
3: Yeah, I remember Hannah.
2: Yeah, Hannah was telling us about the date y'all went on. Apparently, you were telling her how she has her life together. She thought it sounded very promising, even if not for a relationship, maybe even a friendship. But what happened?
3: Okay. So the date was very nice. We had a very nice time. She was very cool. I went home after the date, and I did what everybody does, right? I Googled her.
1: Okay.
2: After the date?
3: Right. Yeah. After the date.
2: Okay. Such a guy thing to do.
1: That is. But also, maybe he didn't know her full name and info to really Google her just from Tinder.
2: Fair. So you Google her.
3: And what comes up is I find a website in her name, and it lists professional photos, and there's booking inquiries, and the bio, I'm reading through, it describes her as a financial dominatrix.
4: What's a financial dominatrix?
2: She like wear leather and whips and chains and get your taxes into gear.
4: Oh,
2: whip your taxes into shape. Whip your numbers into shape. Yeah. Was it like that kind of vibe?
3: I don't know. I don't know. Like,
1: what were the pictures like?
3: Attractive, nice. She's very attractive, very good looking woman. So every picture looks good.
2: Was it any sort of like an adult nature?
1: That's
2: Derek?
1: What I'm trying to get.
2: Yeah,
1: to.
2: That's I think what we're trying to ask.
3: Would
2: you let a child see
3: no,
2: it?
3: No, I don't think. So. I guess. Sure, not really. But
1: it was more the wording and branding that was off.
3: Right, like it could have been. Like the images look like they could have been. I don't, dominatrix. That's we know what that word means.
2: Yeah.
3: I don't know what financial version of that is. So, like the business suits kind of made sense, or I don't know. It's just a lot of stuff I didn't know. I don't know if it was a joke. I don't know if it was satire, if it was real, but I don't know. I just panicked.
4: So we literally never heard of this before in our lives. So is it cool with you? We get Hannah on the phone. She's actually been waiting and she's been listening. Is it cool if she comes on and kind of explains herself?
3: Yeah, of course.
4: Hannah?
1: You there, Hannah?
5: Hi, good morning. Hi.
2: Are you still a financial dominatrix?
5: No. Oh, my God. That was a performance art project I did in college.
1: How long have you been out of college?
5: A while. I'm ageless. Woman doesn't reveal her age, but it went semi-viral at the time and got me speaking engagements about finance back when I was in college.
1: Nice.
4: I'm sure it is. Right.
5: I forgot that was still live. I have to Google myself, and now I have not touched that in years.
1: Wait, so you don't even know that you forgot that website is even up and running still?
5: I totally forgot. It was just a way to get some traffic. I get a good grade.
1: Oh, my God. What about trying to apply for a job or something and somebody sees that?
5: No, I know, but it was just a way to really get people on board that I knew what I was talking about.
2: I'm good with S&M, spreadsheets and math. That's what I do.
4: Spreadsheets is my specialty.
2: Special spreadsheets and math.
5: I mean, there's a reason I haven't thought about it for a while.
6: Okay.
1: Okay, Derek, is that, I mean, that actually is sounds like a pretty honest explanation here.
3: Yes, that sounds great. I didn't, like at the time, I feel stupid now, but at the time I didn't know if I should be impressed.
5: Stupid.
3: I don't know if I should be intimidated. It was kind of intimidating. It made me realize for a second, though, that we might live in different worlds is, I guess, what it made me feel.
1: Okay. Do you still feel that way even after this conversation? I guess what we're asking here is, do you want to go on a second date with the financial dominatrix?
3: No, I don't think so.
4: Why?
3: I want something simple and straightforward. I don't know, even if it's old, that energy just isn't for me. And if anyone I know meets you and then Googles you, that's what they're going to find. I don't know.
5: Oof. All right. I mean, it's a little rough. I'm curious if you didn't feel comfortable just asking me about it.
3: I didn't know how to start the conversation, I guess.
5: Can I just ask if I'm secretly running a dominatrix empire?
4: That's a simple question, really.
2: Yeah, I guess.
3: Right.
1: Is
3: yeah,
1: it?
3: Exactly.
1: Is that a simple question?
4: Like, screenshot, is this you?
2: Ma'am, excuse me, are you a dominatrix, a financial dominatrix?
5: Oh, man.
2: So you're saying, right. Derek, you've now been jaded mentally, and this is just not a vibe for you anymore?
3: Yeah, yeah. I get the joke now. I get the joke now. But like I said, I just kind of feel it put me off. It's like we were in different worlds.
2: All right. Well, Hannah, we're sorry that things didn't work out better for you this
1: morning.
2: I have
1: a feeling there will be other guys that won't mind that.
2: Yeah. Yes, I think you'll be just
5: exactly.
2: fine out there.
5: Yeah, exactly. I'm not ashamed of it. It's not what I was expecting, but I also respect it. So, yeah.
2: There you go.
5: It is what it is.
2: No second date this morning, but thank you all both for being on the show. We
4: and
2: appreciate it.
4: Now we learned something new.
2: Yes, we did. There's financial
5: thank
2: dominatrixes
5: you.
2: Out there. There's a whole new category of OnlyFans.
1: They do speaking engagements.
2: Yeah.
0: If you missed even a moment of Second Date Update, relive it on the 93Q app. It's Second Date Update with Riggs, Caitlin, and Erica.

0: Good morning, Clarissa.
1: Good morning. How are you?
0: We're great. We hear you have Charlie in the car with you as well.
2: Yes.
3: Charlie, how old are you?
2: Eight.
3: All right.
4: So
3: sounds
4: cute.
3: Like two good contenders.
0: Yep. Here's how it works.
1: We're excited.
0: Five questions. You get more right than Caitlin, she'll pay you $1,000. Charlie, what would you do with
2: $1,000? Oh, my gosh. Wow,
3: $1,000.
1: Skincare products, for sure.
2: So
0: you'd be a millionaire. All right, we're going to ask Caitlin to step outside, please.
3: Okay.
0: Don't go too far.
3: Sure.
0: There are five questions. If you don't know an answer, you guys just make something up, all right?
1: All right.
0: Here we go. Question number one. What actor was arrested in New Orleans for having too many drinks and terrorizing the city?
1: Shia LaBeouf.
0: Question number two. Tartar sauce. This condiment is typically served with what fried food?
1: Catfish.
0: Question number three. What political party is represented by the elephant?
1: Democrat.
0: Question number four. This South African comedian recently hosted the Grammys. He also used to host The Daily Show.
1: Oh my goodness, I have no idea. I'm just going to say Eddie Murphy.
0: Okay, and question number five. Kurt Cobain was the lead singer of what famous 90s grunge band? They smelled like Teen Spirit.
1: Oh my goodness. All American Rejects. That's not right.
0: That is a great guess because I love the All American Rejects.
4: You're going to remember it like the second you hear it. You'll be like, oh man.
0: Yeah.
1: I know it.
0: But I love the Rejects. I'll keep you my dirty little... Hey, welcome back.
1: Dirty little secret.
0: We were just saying the All-American Rejects.
4: What did you get?
3: Don't tell anyone, because you'll be...
0: just another... Okay.
3: So there were these chocolates on the table in the break room.
0: Yeah, there's a whole stack of chocolates out there.
3: Yeah,
0: what are they?
3: What? They read... This is what the label says. La Suiza.
0: La Suiza. That's Spanish for chocolate.
4: Oh, chocolates. I saw
3: these ads. No, it's Italian.
1: Is that Spanish for chocolate? Are we sure?
0: No.
3: No, he made that up.
0: I made that up.
3: But guys... The bigger takeaway is I opened one up and I smelled it because something was telling me to do so, and it smells like cheese, not chocolate.
0: Oh, chocolate cheese balls.
4: Okay, so there was a bunch of them at TJ Maxx, like as you check out right here down the street, and I was like, oh, those are kind of good, but it's cheap for a bunch of them, and I was like, wait.
0: Chocolate cheese. Not great. It's an acquired taste.
3: Ew, the middle smells even more like, ugh. Oh my God.
0: They weren't.
1: No.
3: I need everyone to stop what we're, take a whiff.
4: What? A whiff. Ew, it smells like
3: booty. It
4: smells
3: like dirty socks.
0: Hold on,
4: it smells
0: really,
4: like booty.
0: No.
3: Take a whiff. Something's wrong. Don't eat that.
0: Oh, God.
3: Don't eat it. It smells
0: Throw
3: like
0: Throw it in the trash. Get away.
4: That smells like sweaty booty.
0: Wow.
3: Okay.
0: I'm going to ruin this day. All right. Same five questions to you, Caitlin.
3: Okay.
0: The wheels are off already. Question number one. What actor was arrested in New Orleans for terrorizing the city?
3: Shia LaBeouf. By the way, he was already back out partying again, and everyone loved it, so... Was he really terrorizing?
4: He's wild.
0: No. Question number two, tartar sauce. This condiment is typically served with what fried food?
3: Fish.
5: Yes.
0: Fish is correct. Question number three, what political party is represented by the elephant?
3: Republican Party.
0: The Republican Party is correct. Question number four, the South... Oh my God, I still smell that. It smells gross.
3: It smelled like dirty
0: It smells
3: socks.
0: Like socks. It is really
3: it's
0: bad.
3: Gross.
0: This South African comedian recently hosted the Grammys and used to host The Daily Show.
3: Trevor Noah.
0: Trevor Noah is correct. And final question, Kurt Cobain was the lead singer of what famous 90s grunge band?
3: Nirvana.
0: Nirvana is correct.
2: Dang it.
0: She said All American Rejects, which was a great guess.
3: Is that why y'all were singing?
0: Yes.
3: That? Okay.
0: Final score, Erica.
4: Charlie and his mom, 2. Caitlin, 5.
3: I get to keep my money.
0: She does. Clarissa and Charlie, it was a valiant effort and we had a great time, didn't we?
1: We tried. At least we got a song out there.
0: You did. But you didn't win $1,000 from Caitlin, and you have to tell the city of Houston why you didn't get that.
1: Because Caitlin can't lose.
0: Mm-hmm. Get signed up to play Caitlin Can't Lose at QMorningShow.com. You think you can take her down, do it there. And we play every morning at this time on 93Q. Charlie, Clarissa, y'all are great Americans.
1: Thank you. Have a blessed day.

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0: I didn't know that pill had fentanyl. I thought I'd be fine, until I wasn't. Now I'm watching my mom cry at my grave. She talks to me like I'm still here. I wish I was.
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0: It's Houston's country leader, 93Q, Riggs, Caitlin, and Erica. And Erica, you know, I think better than anyone in the room that graduation season just happened. You didn't have a graduate this year, did you?
1: No, but our son's girlfriend graduated.
0: See, there's when you have
1: somebody in the family.
0: When you have as many kids as Erica Rico, somebody is always graduating or knows someone. You know, we decided this year to do something, Erica, a little bit different, a little bit crazy, if you will. We decided to kick off our 93Q Riggs, Caitlin, and Erica commencement challenge. And basically, what was the commencement challenge, Erica?
1: So the commencement challenge was you had to, you know, if you were giving a speech at a graduation, you had to say Riggs, Caitlin, Erica, and 93Q. Those four words had to be put into your speech to be qualified.
0: And you could do it any way you wanted. There was no right or wrong way to do it. You could literally just say those four words and keep going. They didn't even need to be in a sentence that made sense. But what ended up happening was we had quite a few people submit. I think more people than we really thought we were going to get.
1: Oh, for sure.
0: Because we were like, I hope at least one person. Hope we're not making a fool of ourselves.
1: Because there's not a lot of, you know, like speakers at a graduation. So those numbers go down pretty quick.
0: Yeah, and we had quite a few entries. Not only do we have quite a few entries, but we had people that did, in fact, find creative ways of weaving Riggs, Caitlin, and Erica and 93Q into their commencement speeches at this year's 2026 graduations from Wharton to Deer Park, Bay City, Angleton, and
1: all over.
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0: It was actually really hard, Erica. Y'all know Riggs has been out. He's been dealing with a family situation, and we've called him. We've FaceTimed him to go through the entries. That didn't get us anywhere. So then we actually took it to the office.
1: We had everybody vote.
0: Everybody vote. We were going around saying, what do you think about this? And what do you think about this? When we were so torn, we wanted to make sure we were picking the winner, but also thanking the rest of the graduates that went out there and

0: did something pretty crazy, like mentioning their local hometown radio station and their morning show.
1: You're already so nervous, right? You're already so nervous, and you have to add this in, like, and it has to be those four exact words.
0: Yes. Bless y'all.
1: They did great.
0: They did great. You're right, Erica. Thank you so much to our graduates, everybody that participated in the Riggs, Caitlin, and Erica Commencement Challenge. As a matter of fact, if you did enter into the Commencement Challenge, you are going to be getting tickets to our 93Q Cowboys and Angels show. It's going to be an incredible lineup. That lineup is going to be announced, I think, next week is when we're going to let you know the full lineup. So just know that you are getting tickets for you and your friends as a thank you from 93Q. But the main package, Erica Rico, for winning the 93Q Commencement Challenge was...
1: It's so huge, okay? So it's Ella Langley tickets to one of her three shows that's around Texas.
0: Yes.
1: Mm-hmm. Okay, and then the other thing is the Ella Langley signed guitar, and then you get spending cash to go and see her.
0: Yeah, because the three shows, you got to choose one of the three Texas shows, and it's Austin, Corpus Christi, and Fort Worth. Were the three shows that were left here in her Texas circuit. So you get to choose the show. You get that signed guitar, like Erica Rico said, and you get $500 in spending money for your trip for whatever show you go to. So without further ado, we're going to tell you who won right after this. Don't go anywhere. It's Riggs, Caitlin, and Erica.
1: I can't wait.
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4: 18-wheeler involved crash on the West Sam Houston Tollway southbound at Ballbrook. It's in the two left lanes. 20-minute delay from 249. 225 westbound still shut down between Independence Parkway and Underwood. It's a wreck involving an 18-wheeler. It's got you backed up from Miller Cutoff Road. That's traffic. More of the Q morning.
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26: From the Houston Federal Credit Union Studios, Riggs, Caitlin, and Erica on 93Q. It's a bold strategy to be this awake. Let's see how it plays out.

0: It's Houston's country leader, 93Q, Riggs, Caitlin, and Erica, and we are so excited because we have finally gotten to the moment where we are going to announce our Riggs, Caitlin, and Erica Commencement Challenge winner. Now, Erica, tell everyone what you had to do in order to win this if you were somebody graduating and giving a speech this year in 2026.
1: Right, so if you were doing a speech, you had to include Riggs, Caitlin, Erica, and 93Q into your speech to be eligible.
0: And it had to be a speech, like it couldn't be at a house party or your graduation
1: like an
0: grill
1: graduation,
0: out.
1: Graduation, right.
0: Yes, yeah. You needed to be at your actual graduation to a crowd. So what is that?
1: Salutatorian, valedictorian, and I guess any speaker, right?
0: Yeah. We would take any of them, and it could be high school graduation, college graduation, graduation from a trade school. The one condition was you had to have video and audio evidence to submit to us. We had, I believe, 6 different people that entered.
1: They were all so good that we had to take it to our office and get a full office vote to find the winner.
0: And it was just barely by a hair, but we do have our winner, so let's call her up right now.
2: Hello, this is Kenzie.
1: I'm sorry, did you say this was Kenzie?
2: Yes.
0: Hi, good morning, Kenzie. How are you?
2: I'm good, and you?
0: We're doing great. Are you wondering who this is?
2: Yes.
0: This is Riggs, Caitlin, and Erica over at 93Q. You just recently graduated, Kenzie, didn't you?
2: Yes, ma'am. Yes, I did.
0: Congratulations. Where did you graduate from?
2: I graduated from Bowling High School.
1: Bowling High School. Heck yeah. Go Bulldogs.
0: And Kenzie, you were the valedictorian, right?
2: Yes, ma'am. I was the valedictorian of Bowling High School.
1: That's a lot of work, girl.
0: Well, congratulations on that. I want to ask you, does this audio sound familiar?
3: Before I close, I would quickly like to thank some of the people who have poured their light into me. First, I want to send a huge shout out to Riggs, Caitlin, and Erica on 93Q. For always keeping me entertained every morning on my way to school, and for hopefully sending me to one of the 3 Ella Langley concerts, for telling everyone out there that they are the best part of my morning. And they have best morning radio show in the whole world.
1: I mean, I agree with that.
0: We do agree. Kenzie, do you know who that was laughing in that video?
2: That was my Aunt Laura.
1: Your aunt is your biggest fan, man.
2: She really is.
1: Well, Kenzie, congratulations on your graduation, but that's not all we have for you.
0: That's right. Kenzie, congratulations again, because you and a friend are going to be going to see Ella Langley, any one of her 3 Texas shows. You're getting $500 from 93Q to spend on the trip and an Ella Langley signed guitar as well.
2: Thank you so much.
1: Congratulations.
0: Are you shocked?
2: I am. I'm very shocked. I'm getting ready for the day. We were planning on going to have like a shopping and tanning day. So this is such a great day.
0: This is a great day today. And look, make sure you're shopping for an outfit for the show. And we'll be seeing you soon with Ella Langley somewhere in Texas.
2: Thank you so, so, so much. I really appreciate it.
0: You're so welcome. Who's the first person you're going to tell right now?
2: Probably my mom and my sister on our group chat.
1: Love the group chats.
0: Congratulations once again to all our graduates in the Houston and surrounding areas, especially those that submitted for the commencement challenge, Grant, Kenzie, Maggie, Michaela, Margarita, and more. As a thank you for going out there and doing something crazy, we're going to make sure you and your friends get tickets into our 93Q Cowboys and Angels show. That full artist lineup is set to be announced right around the corner. It's going to be a huge party a little bit later this year, and you're going to be able to join us as a thank you from Riggs, Caitlin, and Erica. Coming up next with Second Date Update, Hadley says she made one tiny mistake on her date with Grant. One little tap, one accidental send, and now she's wondering if it completely destroyed her chances of seeing him again.
4: So at one point, I like got my phone to show him something that we were talking about, but I accidentally hit airdrop. Like what I think I sent him was a screenshot from a group chat, but I said, like, he's cute, but gives corporate motivational speaker energy.
0: Nothing worse than knowing that your date that you're on is talking smack about you to her friends, and you've seen it now right there in front of your face. Is that the reason why he's not calling her back? Most likely, but we're going to get to the bottom of it next with Second Date Update.

0: 93Q's second date update with Briggs, Caitlin, and Erica. Will our daters find tender love or Tinder disappointment? Let's find out.
1: This morning, we're talking with Hadley, who went out on a date recently with Grant. It was supposedly a great date until something went wrong, which is why you're listening to Second Date Update this morning. Hadley, how you doing?
2: I'm doing okay. How are you?
3: It could be better, considering. We're doing good. We're all right.
4: So where'd you meet Grant at?
2: We met on Bumble. Classic.
4: Yeah. What'd y'all do?
2: We went to this, like, really cute, cozy bar downtown, and it was so cute, like... I don't know. I really liked him a lot. Like, okay. Conversation was just easy. It flowed. We, like, laughed a ton. And we also joked about, like, how weird dating profiles can be. You know, it was, like, kind of, like, true. Like, teasing in a fun way.
1: Lots of guys with fish.
2: Yeah,
3: so many guys with fish. I'm proud of that fish. Let him show it
1: they
3: off.
1: They should be.
2: Yeah, but, like, I thought, like, there was chemistry between us. It was super easy.
3: When did things take, like, a change, or did things start to, like, maybe take an awkward shift at all during the night?
2: Yeah, so, okay. So at one point, I, like, grabbed my phone to show him something that we were talking about, and I meant to show him, like, a meme, but I accidentally hit airdrop. And at first, I didn't realize, and I thought I, like, canceled it and whatever, but, like, his phone buzzed, and he, like, looked down, and, like, what I... think I sent him was a screenshot from a group chat like from earlier that day when
4: what
2: I like sent my like I had sent my friends a picture of Grant's dating profile and like we were just talking about and like you know like who doesn't do that. I was like you know just talking to my friends. I was excited but like
1: did you
2: I
1: don't do it but is that what you sent to him?
2: I think so. Like,
3: oh, no. Did you say anything bad about him in it? Do you remember? Nothing that embarrassing?
2: Yeah, well, it wasn't that bad. But I said, like, he's cute, but gives corporate motivational speaker energy. Like, and I also said, if he says circle back tonight, I'm leaving.
3: Oh, no.
2: But it'd be like a joke.
4: I mean, that's not bad, but it's not great.
2: Yeah. It's not great for him to see. But, like, I was joking and, like, you know, that's just what friends talk about. It's, like, not serious. I also hadn't met him before, you know? Like, so, yeah, I don't know. And then my friend also, like, replied, at least he's tall or something like that. And, like,
3: that's
2: it was, like, fine. I don't know. Yeah.
4: How did he react, like, afterwards?
2: He just like went really quiet after that and then like finished his drink and like kind of just like made an excuse to leave early.
3: Oh,
2: and then like, he hasn't responded since. So
1: yeah. Well,
4: corporate motivational speaker.
3: Well, what do you say we try to circle back with Grant?
2: Oh, gosh.
3: We can find out.
1: At least we think we already know.
3: Yeah.
1: Like, a lot of people would lie about this on Second Date Update. At least you're being upfront, and we're not going to be like, why didn't you tell us this from the beginning?
2: Yeah.
3: All right. Well, we'll get Grant on the phone and find out what exactly happened coming up next with 93Q's Second Date Update. It's Riggs, Caitlin, and Erica.

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0: this morning on Second Date Update, we have Hadley, who did not get a call back from Grant, but it's because we think she accidentally airdropped him a photo of her and her friends talking about Grant and calling him a corporate motivational speaker, that he has that kind of energy. Is that why he didn't call her back? We think so, but let's find out now on Second Date Update.
1: Hello?
2: Hi, we're looking for Grant.
1: This is Eep.
2: Grant, it's Riggs, Caitlin, and Erica from 93Q in Houston. What's
0: morning.
2: Up, man? How you doing?
1: I'm fine. What's going on?
0: So we do this thing called Second Date Update. I'm not sure you heard of it or not, but we find out why you didn't call somebody back after a first date, and we're just kind of wondering why you didn't call Hadley back.
2: And then we kind of think we know why.
0: But we want you to tell us.
2: Yeah.
1: Oh, wow, really?
0: The date was good, though, right?
1: All right. Seriously. Okay, look. Sure, yeah. No, I like Hadley. Like, that was, I was genuinely excited about going out with her. I thought we were really connecting naturally. Like, everything was going pretty good. Seriously, I can't believe she recalled, like, in the middle of our date, she sent me this screenshot of her and her friends talking about me.
3: So it was that.
1: Like, it was like a chat where they were like analyzing me. Like, they were literally, it was weird. I don't think she knew that she sent it.
3: Oh, she knew.
2: Yeah.
3: She knew. We're going to tell you that right now.
1: Oh,
3: she knew.
1: And she still called y'all, and y'all called me.
3: Well, hold on. Because I think first of all, she's mortified by the fact that she accidentally sent it to you. But also, and you probably saw something that really hurt your feelings or upset you. But friends do this. Like, was it her that was saying the bad things about you? Or it was the friends that were saying, that were kind of critiquing?
0: Well, she said that he looked like a corporate motivational speaker.
1: That's pretty much it. And then they were like talking about like how tall, like they're like talking about my body. It was weird. I just felt very uncomfortable after that.
0: How you guys like that?
1: I was rated before I even showed up. That was just really bizarre for me.
2: Right.
3: And so that's it? That's why you're not calling her?
1: Yeah, actually, it was put me in a real awkward spot.
0: Grant, I don't know how to tell you this, but that has literally happened before every single date you've ever been on.
2: Yeah,
0: because we all do it.
2: Everybody's talking about you. That. They're analyzing. It's you.
1: I get that, but the slip of sending it to me.
0: True, yeah.
2: Okay. We can talk to her about it right now. Hadley's on the phone. She's been listening on the other line. Hadley, good morning.
4: Hi.
3: Now it's been confirmed.
1: Hey.
2: So it has been confirmed. That's why he's not calling you back.
4: Grant, I'm so sorry. That wasn't meant for your eyes. And I mean, I think you know that, but like, I feel really awful that I accidentally sent that to you. It wasn't supposed to be like malicious or anything. I thought it was like kind of playful, and I was just, you know, talking to my friends like everybody does. So I don't know. I'm really sorry that it wasn't supposed to be like personal or anything.
1: Look, I get that. And I don't really, you showed your hand, and I don't really like knowing that I'm part of a focus group even before we met.
3: A focus group.
1: You like could have kept that closer, like, you know, I kept that in your vest. No.
4: Okay.
1: It was embarrassing. You could have done better.
4: Okay, I'm really sorry. Like, I'm actually really sorry. I hope you'll...
1: Yeah, I get that.
2: All right. Grant, you also know that this is still going to be happening, even on future days.
1: You just don't want to see it.
0: He's fine with it happening.
3: You can't unsee it.
2: You don't want to know. You can't unsee it. And that's what you're stuck on that. Okay, fair enough. So you would say no to us. You would say no to a second date with Hadley.
1: What I'm going to say is I'm probably not going to circle back on her.
0: Oh.
2: All right, there we go. No second date. Thank you all very much.
4: Thanks,
1: cool,
4: guys.
1: Thanks.
2: Cool. Thanks for your time.
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10: Just cleared up and disabled the 18-wheeler on 610 East Loop southbound at Sydney Sherman Bridge. Still about a 6 or 7 minute onlooker delay from I-10 to Baytown East Freeway. Also a stalled vehicle on the southwest side, 69, the southwest freeway northbound at Chimney Rock. That is in the center lane. It's heavy from West Park Tollway. That's traffic. More with the Q morning.
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0: Well, Caitlin, you know how sometimes you're like obsessed with an item from a grocery store and you're like, I have to have this every day. Like for me, it's a Trader Joe's cherries.
1: I was going to say, this sounds like you.
0: Yeah.
1: You always have a grocery obsession.
0: Hyper fixation all the way. I do that all the time. But I would never go this far. A 59-year-old woman in Florida, of course, you know it's Florida, named Annette, was arrested on Monday after she was caught stealing $300 worth of banana chips from a supermarket.
1: Banana chips?
0: Banana chips.
1: What an odd niche obsession. Now, I do like banana chips, but
0: she didn't walk in and grab the $300 at once. She was going in like every day, every other day, and just grabbing a couple bags and walking out.
1: Okay, so there's people that do this, like our local Ross. Sometimes I'm in there and I'll see people walk in and walk out with stuff without paying.
0: That's crazy.
1: And they're like, yeah, you know, if it's under a certain amount, we can't really do anything about it.
0: What? So you're just going like shopping for yourself
1: basically,
0: as long as it's under $50 or whatever it is?
1: But I guess they were able to track this woman specifically and get it up to a certain amount to where they could
0: arrest
1: her. Yeah,
0: she was literally coming in every day, grabbing banana chips and walking out.
1: Girl,
0: and
1: at
0: like,
1: least
0: okay,
1: switch up the
0: I
1: snack.
0: Mean, it's like $6.49. A bag, right? Which I know groceries are crazy expensive right now. I get that. But you really want to be in jail for stealing banana chips?
1: I do feel like a banana chip is a specialty item. It's kind of a refined chip, if you
0: will. Well, it's
1: only
0: when you have extra money, for sure.
1: Yeah. Like, oh, I got banana chip money on this paycheck.
0: Yeah, banana chip money. Yeah.
1: Yeah. Mm-hmm. Well, according to her, she doesn't need it.
0: She's like, I just really love banana chips.
1: I got to have them every day.
0: Okay.
1: I hope she gets them in jail. No, she won't be in jail. She'll be fine.

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1: Love it. 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
7: All right, and here's how you're going to qualify yourself. 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All you have to do is text in that 9 o'clock keyword, and that keyword is sunny. Text the word sunny, S-U-N-N-Y, to 52140. That's sunny to 52140. You and a friend could be going to see Jason Aldean with special guest Luke Bryan for the Double Down Tour, San Diego, Sunday, August 16th. Text sunny to 52140.
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0: I didn't know that pill had fentanyl. I thought I'd be fine, until I wasn't. 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I wish I was.
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0: Houston's country leader, 93Q. It's Riggs, Caitlin, and Erica. And coming up next in the Rico Report, Erica.
1: A celebrity got a sickness from a tattoo that he was getting. I'm going to tell you what celebrity and what exactly happened.
0: A sickness?
1: Yes.
0: Oh, my gosh.
1: A sickness.
0: Ugh.
1: Coming up next on Rico Report.
0: Not me with my tattoos. Nervous now.

0: Riggs, Caitlin, and Erica present The Rico Report. What's trending in Houston and beyond?
1: A celebrity got a sickness when he got this tattoo. I'm going to tell you what celebrity and what happened in just a second. First, let's talk about Kyle Busch's 11-year-old son, Brexton. You know, Kyle Busch unfortunately passed away. He was a race car driver. Well, Brexton is also a race car driver, and he just had his first race since his father's death.
2: Oh, bless him.
1: And it was at Charlotte Motor Speedway, and he finished sixth in the Young Lions division. Apparently, he's amazing.
2: Yeah, and I know that his dad really poured into him to try and make him, you know, the next generation of NASCAR.
1: And he's gone through a lot, that poor kid at just 11 years old.
2: I know. Bless him.
1: Oh, I'm definitely rooting for him.
2: I'm happy he's back out there.
1: Well, if you're feeling down, you need some motivation. It's funny because Elle Langley said this at one of her concerts, and people are like, this is going to be my alarm clock every single morning. Now, I would play the exact audio, but it is Ella, and she says...
2: Yeah, right.
1: She says some stuff that I cannot put on the radio, but she says the fact that we have God that loves us is why you are good enough today, because there's no one else in this world that can give it to you the way that our Lord and Savior can. I want you to wake up grateful for the day you've been given, even... the blank stuff that goes wrong, at least you're living this beautiful life we have.
2: All right, I like it.
1: So if you want the actual audio for your alarm clock, go find it. There's a lot more bad words in there too, by the way.
2: Yeah.
1: Okay, so who got the tattoo? What kind of sickness? Machine Gun Kelly. He got really sick. You know he's getting that massive blackout tattoo where like his whole body is basically a black tattoo.
2: Yeah.
1: Well, his lymph nodes were hit. The skin turned yellow. So all his skin was starting to turn yellow. He wasn't able to move certain parts of his upper body.
2: Wait, because they hit the lymph node when they were tattooing?
1: They hit the lymph node while they were tattooing him.
2: This makes my skin crawl. I don't understand the full like blackout tattoo thing. I do know.
1: It's like his arms, his chest, his stomach. It's all black ink. If you look at a picture, like it's all black.
2: Yeah.
1: Hit a lymph node. Oh!
2: No, thank you.
1: Nightmare.
2: No, thank you.
0: There are a lot of apps out there. Most of them cost money. This one doesn't. It also has great country music on it, which is a separate thing that's also good. 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
4: Got a new wreck in Spring. It's going to be on Highway 99 eastbound at Holdsworth. It is backing you up from about Rothwood Road, about a 30-minute delay. Also, the West Sam Houston Tollway southbound at Fallbrook. They were still working on that crash involving an 18-wheeler. That one is in the two left lanes. That's traffic. More with the Q morning.
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9: Your forecast today, finally no rain in the forecast, and you are going to see some blue skies peeking through, a high of 89.
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0: It's Riggs, Caitlin, and Erica. Houston's country leader, 93Q. Woo! We just popped open some seltzer waters. Non-alcoholic, don't worry. And wow, it was extra bubbly.
1: I mean, you just burped almost immediately.
0: I had to hurry up and get it out before I cracked the mic.
1: Could my you imagine?
0: Goodness.
1: And I do.
0: No, gosh. How about we give away some Brad Paisley tickets right now? Going to be in town Thursday, October 8th at the Cynthia Woods Mitchell Pavilion. A little later, hopefully once the heat has stayed away for good, but you know, it's October, so it's a toss up here in Houston. But either way, you are going to be there, you and a friend. All you have to do is be caller number 9 right now, 713-370-0929. We've given away a lot this morning: Brad Paisley tickets, Jason Aldean tickets, Ella Langley tickets. That's what we do on

0: everyone. Thank you all for being here. We'll keep this brief. We would like to officially announce the launch of 93Q's Y'all Access Summer. Yeah, it is here, it is real, and we are starting with something big. Okay, effective immediately. 93Q is giving away a trip for two to San Diego to see Jason Aldean in concert on August 16th. Okay, flights and hotel are included. We want to be very clear. This is not a t-shirt, this is not a coffee mug, this is a real trip to a sunny city to see one of country music's biggest stars live. Yes, you will have seven chances a day to win, and this is just the first stop. 93Q's Y'all Access Summer is officially open for business. 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We will not be taking questions at this time. 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

Houston's country leader, 93Q. It's Riggs, Caitlin, and Erica wanting to congratulate one more time our commencement challenge winner, Kinsey. You can check out her video on our socials at 93Q Houston. And thank you to all the other graduates that participated. Congratulations from Riggs, Caitlin, and Erica. Here's Still a Lefty.

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0: butt bang.
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It's 93Q, Houston's country leader. Good Wednesday morning, just after 10 a.m. and earlier this morning with the Q Morning Show. If you missed out on the Riggs, Caitlin, and Erica Commencement Challenge winner, Kinsey from Morton, she's going to go see Ella Langley, one of the three Texas shows that Ella's going to be rolling through in August. Also, $500. If you missed out, you can get it at the full show recap, qmorningshow.com.

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It's 93Q. Hey, it's Mason hanging out on this Wednesday morning. He made his Rodeo Houston debut earlier this year, and I'm willing to bet he will be back very, very soon. New stuff from Coe Wetzel right now. It's Hurts Like You right now on 93Q.

Thanks for hanging out with Houston's Country Leader 93Q on your Wednesday, giving you another shot to get qualified to win that flyaway trip to go see Jason Aldean and Luke Bryan. Their Double Down Tour are going to be heading out to San Diego. We're going to send you there with another keyword coming up at 11 o'clock.

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2: Yeah, lots of star power. 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Jason Aldean and Luke Bryan bringing their Double Down Tour out west, and we are sending you out there. 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Easy enough, right? D-A-Y. 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

Thanks for hanging out with Houston's country leader, 93Q, on your Wednesday morning. How about one final chance, I guess? Since we got Jason Aldean going, text the word DAY, D-A-Y, right now to 52140. That'll get you qualified this hour to win that flyaway trip to San Diego to catch Jason Aldean and Luke Bryan. 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
20: Going to be a warm one today. Partly cloudy skies with highs in the lower 90s, but the heat index is going to be making it feel like triple digits outside.
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93Q, we are Houston's country leader. Hey, it's Mason on this Wednesday morning. And when it comes to country music star power, I don't think it gets any bigger than Morgan Wallen and Ella Langley teaming together for this one. It's I Can't Love You Anymore. It's on 93Q.

0: everyone. Thank you all for being here. We'll keep this brief. We would like to officially announce the launch of 93Q's Y'all Access Summer. Yeah, it is here, it is real, and we are starting with something big. Okay, effective immediately, 93Q is giving away a trip for two to San Diego to see Jason Aldean in concert on August 16th. Okay, flights and hotel are included. We want to be very clear. This is not a t-shirt, this is not a coffee mug, this is a real trip to a sunny city to see one of country music's biggest stars live. Yes, you will have seven chances a day to win, and this is just the first stop. 93Q's Y'all Access Summer is officially open for business. 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We will not be taking questions at this time. Houston's country leader is 93Q.
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93Q, it's Houston's country leader, Cody Johnson, gearing up to drop a brand new album later on this month. 2 weeks from Friday, Banks of the Trinity drops. 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

Little Texas on your 90s country lunch. Every lunch needs some seasoning, and every lunch hour needs a little bit of seasoning with some 90s country. Can't go wrong there. Hit me up with those requests at Mason on 93Q. We'll get to more of those 90s hits later on this hour. Right now, though, this guy knows how to party, and almost always without a shirt on for some reason. Gavin Adcock, it's the last one to know on 93Q.

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1: 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It looks like Midland, Telluride, and Jake Bush. 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
5: Make sure you're staying hydrated today. Highs today in the lower 90s, but the heat index is going to be feeling like triple digits outside.
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93Q, Houston's country leader. We are sending you to San Diego. Flyaway trip with hotel and airfare tickets to go see Jason Aldean. All can be yours. Another keyword for you to text in to get qualified to win that trip to San Diego. See the Double Down Tour with Jason Aldean and Luke Bryan coming up at 1.

0: 93Q, Houston's country leader. Hey, it's Mason. It is your 90s country lunch. Ashley from down in Sugar Land wanted to hear some Faith Hill, so we're going to get to that coming up in about 6 minutes. Right now, though, Morgan Wallen posts.
1: I'm a redneck, because I drink beer and I dip skull. 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

It's 93Q, Houston's country leader. Hope you're having a fantastic Wednesday so far. Thanks for making us a part of it. It's Mason. For your 90s country lunch, going back to some early Faith Hill. This might even be pre-Tim McGraw days. It's a piece of my heart.

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listening to Houston's Country Leader. It's 93Q and your 90s Country Lunch. Going to be wrapping up with a little Vince Gill coming up next. And also coming up at the top of the hour, another keyword for you to text in, get you qualified to win that flyaway trip to San Diego. You could be going to see Jason Aldean and Luke Ryan out on the West Coast. Another keyword coming your way at 1 o'clock. Here's Ella. Just when

One of the best guitar players in the history of country music right there. It's Vince Gill wrapping up your 90s country lunch on this Wednesday afternoon. Mason Pratt here with you. And don't go anywhere because your next keyword to text and get qualified to win that flyaway trip to see Jason Aldean coming up next after Morgan Wallen.

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0: 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It's time to get you qualified.
2: 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Whip out that phone and text us hours keyword Cali, because that's where we're sending you. C-A-L-I. Text that right now to 52140. We are going to send you to San Diego Petco Park for Jason Aldean and Luke Bryan's Double Down Tour headed out west. We're going to cover your hotel, your airfare, tickets to the show, of course, to see this guy by texting the word Cali, C-A-L-I, right now to 52140. 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

flyaway trip to San Diego to go see Jason Aldean and Luke Bryan. Up for grabs still. Texas Hour's keyword, Cali. I know that's not really a word. C-A-L-I. Short for California. That's where you're headed. Text that right now to 521-40 to get qualified to win. Days.

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4: Going to be a mix of clouds and sunshine today, but still very warm with highs in the lower 90s, but the heat index is going to be feeling like triple digits today.
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Kojo in the Fall right there on Houston's Country Leader. It's 93Q. Hey, it's Mason on this Wednesday afternoon. Coming up this Friday, though, Armadillo Palace out there along 59. Going to be packed because this guy going to be making his debut in Houston. Big things on the horizon for this young artist. It's Matt Geiger right now. 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

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And I said, baby, I think you're gonna wanna hear this.

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And that's when I realized that she was every cowboy's dream come true.

It's 93Q, Houston's country leader. Maybe it's a little boring at the workplace today. How about busting out a little line dance? Never too early in the day to do a little boot scooting buggy. Brooks and Dunn.

everyone. Thank you all for being here. We'll keep this brief. We would like to officially announce the launch of 93Q's Y'all Access Summer. Yeah, it is here, it is real, and we are starting with something big. Okay, effective immediately. 93Q is giving away a trip for two to San Diego to see Jason Aldean in concert on August 16th. Okay, flights and hotel are included. We want to be very clear. This is not a t-shirt, this is not a coffee mug, this is a real trip to a sunny city to see one of country music's biggest stars live. Yes, you will have seven chances a day to win, and this is just the first stop. 93Q's Y'all Access Summer is officially open for business. 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We will not be taking questions at this time. Houston's country leader is 93Q.

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0: again.
1: Hudson Westbrook right there. He will be at the Pasadena Rodeo on 93Q's birthday night. Last year we had Ty Myers there and it was crazy. I think something similar could happen this year. You can get your tickets at PasadenaRodeo.com.

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93Q, Houston's country leader. New artist Stella Lefty, she has been everywhere recently. She was at Stagecoach. She's made the late night talk show rounds as well. You can catch her in town June 17th here at White Oak Music Hall. Stella Lefty in Boston. On a train.

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8: Hot day today, good one to be by the pool. Lots of sunshine, highs in the lower 90s, but the heat index is going to be feeling like 100.
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11: Got a girl from the south side, got braids in her hair. 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

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We had a winner for the Riggs, Caitlin and Erica Commencement Challenge. Kinsey going to be going to see Ella Langley, one of her three Texas shows. 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
1: It looks like Shane Smith and the Saints. It looks like Midland, Telluride, and Jake Bush. It looks like Hudson Westbrook, Aaron Watson, Braxton Keith,
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It's 93Q. I think everybody loves Luke Combs because he seems like just such a down-to-earth, cool, normal dude. Goes golfing, not the best at it, but he admits that, too. That's what we love about Luke. Sleepless in a hotel room on 93Q.

Thanks for hanging out with Houston's Country Leader. It's 93Q. It's Mason. That is going to do it for me on this Wednesday. Stick around, though, because another keyword for you to text in to get you qualified to win that grand prize flyaway trip to San Diego to see Jason Aldean and Luke Bryan comes your way next with Lowe.

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2: That's right, a trip for two to sunny California to see Jason Aldean and Luke Bryan for the Double Down Tour. 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

that winning keyword to win that trip for two to San Diego to see Jason Aldean and Luke Bryan, like drowns the whiskey, D-R-O-W-N-S. 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

0: everyone. Thank you all for being here. We'll keep this brief. We would like to officially announce the launch of 93Q's Y'all Access Summer. Yeah, it is here, it is real, and we are starting with something big. Okay, effective immediately, 93Q is giving away a trip for two to San Diego to see Jason Aldean in concert on August 16th. Okay, flights and hotel are included. We want to be very clear. This is not a t-shirt, this is not a coffee mug, this is a real trip to a sunny city to see one of country music's biggest stars live. Yes, you will have seven chances a day to win, and this is just the first stop. 93Q's Y'all Access Summer is officially open for business. 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We will not be taking questions at this time. 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
15: From the South Fork Chrysler Dodge Jeep Ram Weather Center, 93Q Weather.
16: Got a mix of sun and clouds the rest of the afternoon with a low of 80 tonight. Tomorrow, highs in the low 90s with partly cloudy skies.
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Hey, it's Lo. 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

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Hey, it's Lo, and I'm really excited to announce that our 93Q Cowboys and Angels show is back again this summer, benefiting Camp Hope and the PTSD Foundation of America. 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
3: Good afternoon. We've got some building traffic on the West Loop. There's an 18-wheeler stalled out south of Memorial in the two middle lanes. So that's backing up slightly onto 290. And then West Loop northbound, we've got our afternoon delays beginning to build up there from Bel Air up through the Galleria area. And there's an accident spring on 45 northbound heading up toward Rayford Sawdust. That's stop and go from the Hardy Toll. That's traffic. More with the Low Show next on 93Q.
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on 93Q, your Y'all Access Summer Station. And big shout out to Kenzie, who won the Riggs, Caitlin, and Erica Commencement Challenge. She weaved in 93Q and Riggs, Caitlin, and Erica into her commencement speech. So she's on her way to see Ella Langley at her choice of a Texas show, $500 cash, and a signed Ella Langley guitar. Congratulations to Kenzie.

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Hey, it's Alo, and Ella Langley is just breaking all of the records these days, thanks to this song as well, her collaboration with Morgan Wallen, I Can't Love You Anymore, one of the three songs Ella Langley has in the top 10 on the country airplay chart. No other female country artist has ever done that before.

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5: Mostly cloudy the rest of the afternoon with a low of 80 tonight. Tomorrow, got a mix of sun and clouds and a high of 92.
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0: Ty Myers on 93Q, your Y'all Access Summer Station. He hit the Pasadena Livestock Show and Rodeo stage last year for our 93Q birthday bash. This year, we've got Hudson Westbrook, and not to mention the rest of the lineup is so amazing. 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

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Hey, it's Lo, and I am so excited, y'all. 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

Tucker Wetmore. Yes, come to the dark side. Come to the dark side. Nothing but brunettes over here at 93Q, so we're not mad at that song. It's just, you know, free publicity for us. I've been blonde before, too, but I don't know. I like my dark roots. That's

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1: It looks like Shane Smith and the Saints. It looks like Midland, Telluride, and Jake Bush. It looks like Hudson Westbrook, Aaron Watson, Braxton Keith.
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2: There's now an I-10 Katy Freeway eastbound accident at Taylor, and three of the right lanes are blocked. So that's going to be stop and go back from Antoine. Still dealing with the slowdown on the West Loop south of Memorial with that stalled 18-wheeler blocking two center lanes. It's backed up from 290. And on the North Loop eastbound at Shepherd, we've got a crash there over on the left shoulder. There's also one on the westbound side at Airline. It's affecting the entrance ramp. That's traffic. More with the Low Show next on 93Q.
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our Riggs Caitlin and Erica Commencement Challenge winner. 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

the biggest country stars. 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

That winning keyword for that trip for two to San Diego to see Jason Aldean and Luke Bryan on the Double Down Tour is BOOT, B-O-O-T. 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

New Taylor Swift, I Knew It, I Knew You, off the Toy Story 5 soundtrack. She was at the premiere last night and got her original Toy Story VHS signed by all the OG characters. So jealous.

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2: Got this accident cleared. I-10 Katy Freeway eastbound at Taylor. That is trying to recover back from Bingle. Still quite the heavy drive there. On the northeast side, on the north loop, heading westbound over toward Wayside, got a report of an accident that's been backing up toward I-10. That's traffic. More with the Low Show next on 93Q.
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4: Got a mix of sun and clouds the rest of the afternoon with a low of 80 tonight. Tomorrow, high of 92 with partly cloudy skies.
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0: thank you all for being here. We'll keep this brief. We would like to officially announce the launch of 93Q's Y'all Access Summer. Yeah, it is here, it is real, and we are starting with something big. Okay, effective immediately. 93Q is giving away a trip for two to San Diego to see Jason Aldean in concert on August 16th. Okay, flights and hotel are included. We want to be very clear. This is not a t-shirt, this is not a coffee mug, this is a real trip to a sunny city to see one of country music's biggest stars live. Yes, you will have seven chances a day to win, and this is just the first stop. 93Q's Y'all Access Summer is officially open for business. 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We will not be taking questions at this time. 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
3: We've got this North Loop eastbound accident at Shepherd. It's over on the left shoulder, but adding to the backup there from 290. West Loop already looking pretty solid between 290 and Bel Air, so allow for some extra time there. East Loop, that's going to be sluggish heading north from I-10, getting around past McCarty. Got a three-car accident in the three left lanes. And one 290 west at Gessner on the left shoulder. That's traffic. More with the Low Show next on 93Q.
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Hey, it's Lo, and this guy's got a sold-out show at Armadillo Palace this Friday. Are you headed that way? 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

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And big shout out to Kenzie, who won the Riggs, Caitlin, and Erica Commencement Challenge. She is on her way to see Ella Langley at one of her Texas shows this summer, as well as $500 cash and a signed Ella Langley guitar for doing the Commencement Challenge. Congrats again to Kenzie.

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2: New accident on the East Beltway northbound at Jacinto Port. That's going to be over on the right shoulder. They just cleared one from 290 westbound at Gessner. Still have a couple of hangups on the north loop. We've got this eastbound accident at Shepherd, adding to the slowdowns from 290. And one still on the westbound entrance ramp coming from Airline. That's traffic. More with the Low Show next on 93Q.
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2: From the South Fork Chrysler Dodge Jeep Ram Weather Center, 93Q Weather.
3: Mix of sun and clouds the rest of the afternoon. You got a low of 80 tonight. Tomorrow, partly cloudy skies with a high of 92.
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Thanks to Metro by T-Mobile. And we're getting you hooked up with a trip for two to California, San Diego, California, to be exact, for the Double Down Tour with Jason Aldean and Luke Bryan. Hotel, airfare, and tickets to the show included. Your next chance to win is coming up at 7 o'clock.

93Q, we are your Y'all Access Summer Station. Hey, it's Lo, and we're going to be celebrating America's 250 all over the Houston metro area on 4th of July. We want you to join us for Freedom Over Texas with Keith Urban for Houston's biggest 4th of July celebration in Eleanor Tinsley Park. And then we're also going to be at Baytown's 4th of July celebration as well with Eli Young Band. We've got all the details up at 93Q Country.

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1: It looks like Shane Smith and the Saints. It looks like Midland, Telluride, and Jake Bush. It looks like Hudson Westbrook, Aaron Watson, Braxton Keith,
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2: Got a stall now on 610 West at Old Katy Road that's blocking the center lane, causing a couple-minute delay. Downtown still remains sluggish on those inbound lanes. Plus, we've got an 18-wheeler accident 45 northbound at Jefferson. The left lane blocked, and it's staying heavy back from Cullen. That's traffic. More with the Low Show next on 93Q.
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0: 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It's time to get you qualified.
2: Yes, it is. It's 7 o'clock here on your Wednesday night. I'm Jake Stewart. Hope you had a great day. We're going to make it even better right now. Yeah. San Diego, California. Jason Aldean, Luke Bryan in concert. In August, we're going to take care of your hotel, your airfare, everything. 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Good luck.